0: Sorry. Good. Three advisor of a 911 accidental 11274 North Whitetail Road. Female advisor that her 7-year-old that dialed. She was pretty upset on the line, but she did advise no need EMS or law enforcement. She provided me her name.
1: 10-4, 7-11.
0: 2-1.

0: 29, Sandy Point, engine 218.
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1: Go ahead.
2: Got a couple planes for you, Airway, you ready?
1: Go ahead.
2: So it'll be a Grand Chrysler 4-door license plate King 302-3. That's vehicle number one. Vehicle number two will be a Canadian plate, entry Charles 4014.
1: Copy 1804.

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0: That was some bad connections there at the transformer. I had to throw some new pin terms in.
1: Copy, that was bad connections at the transformer.

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0: Four nine. First, get the call on this 2-vehicle crash on 35.
1: 1744.
0: Copy. Thank you.
1: You will come in.
0: Five, TR-10, be 10-10, have a good night. 975, TR-12, be 10-10, have a good evening.

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1: Okay,
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1: Go for it.
0: 34.

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Thank you.

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1: Can I copy? Is this a traffic stop I'm not aware of? This is him.

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0: Montana, David, Baker, Nora, 757.
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0: I'm unable to contact 1515. He's 93 mile marker 48. He did advise what he's out with, just the plate number. I have 1515 that's towed to him. I copy, break 1515, 467 status.
1: 10-4-20,
0: I copy, break 1512, do you copy? 1022, let's continue. Shawnee spotted Eagle 10-4.
1: Yeah, 10-4. Last spotted Eagle for Shawnee, middle L Lincoln, 0719. Break for sex signal. Could be last Andrew, Adam, Nora, David, Robert, Edward, William, first of all.

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1: Go ahead, dispatch.
0: Are you 10-12?
1: 10-4.
0: Honey is coming back license negative 29. She is status probation out of Polson. Email. Andrews is coming back suspended. She does have an active 29. Failure to appear on petition to revoke criminal child endangerment. $25,000 is going to be out of district court. Negative conduct for that female.
1: 10-4, she took off walking. I'll try to get her back.
0: I copy. She took off walking at 18.47.

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1: Go ahead.
0: Let's get a call from MDS advising alarm at 805 M Street East. It's gonna be Suite A. Absolute cutting tools. They got a Goldberg alarm in zone 10, but they couldn't provide the location. The key holder response.
1: Copy it out.
0: Covid 1848.
2: I'm just getting my clicks.

0: short flight. Please is on ALS at Highway 93, mile marker 48. This is a law enforcement request that was a female possibly having an asthma attack. Lone and Emma, it's 21. Please respond ALS, red, Highway 93, mile marker 48. I have law enforcement out with a female possibly having an asthma attack. Per the request, 214 clear, 1851. Thanks, speech page.
1: 613-919. 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
0: Are you on scene, 10-4?
1: 10-4.
0: 1861.

0: 214-706. 706. You chosen. Is this by Lake Corner?
1: Yes, 10-4 on my 48.
0: Thank you.

0: 14467, status yourself and the others.
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0: Are you available for a call?
1: 10-4.
0: I copy. Can you take the harassment call on board? The RPO is requesting that a deputy come meet her at the Ronan Ambulance Barn.

0: 267. 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My partner is 911. Told like juveniles advising us possibly a physical fight. From that hot mile marker 48, then 10-4.
1: 10-4.
0: 19-23.

Corona and MS-214, please respond ALS Yellow at this time to the Project 30 in Pablo for a possible assault with enforcement route. Corona and MS-214, please respond ALS Yellow at this time to Project 30 in Pablo. We do have law enforcement en route. This is for a possible assault, 214 Clarence 1924. Open copy, please. Time to move out. Alright, copy. 1924.

0: give a better description?
1: 1521 Good. 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My partner is gathering descriptions now at this time. Sounds like one female in a Spider-Man shirt, excuse me.
2: Spider-Man shirt, they were last seen running towards the skate park, which is a Belgian house. There's about

0: 104, please respond to stage in the area of 383 5th Street in Pablo for a couple of juveniles that were assaulted. Never mind, disregard. You guys have already been paid.
1: T14705, we are staged in the area.

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1: It's going to be 383-8363. We do have EMS staged.
0: Copy. Thank you. I got you. Hold on up here.
2: Copy. We have a victim in this, or was this kid fighting and I took off? Third party calling in?
1: I'm not sure. They said this dude came in the name of the RP in the West Union.

0: in Florida, and I spoke with a kid over at the gate parking here by the street to pick off running down 3rd Avenue.
1: Only 1467, I'm gonna have the kids outside and flag you down.

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1: 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Are we clear of this?

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0: 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He found a phone with a charger and a cord in the trash can. He's going to be waiting for you in a silver wagon Jetta.
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0: You as well, 2109.
2: Be advised, this male is a compliant registered sex offender.
1: Hi, copy. Thank you. I'm gonna call 911 from this phone to see if we have anything with it.
2: Report.
3: 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They spoke to a respondent who advised to dispatch an officer, but the respondent's not gonna respond.

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1: You're done collecting that phone. Can you head over to the new travel thing, 975? Is that an alarm for Pharmacy Hall Motion, Zone 3? It's going to be an inside or outside. You could head that way when you're done.
0: 10-4.
1: Your CR for this lost phone is to be 71.
0: Alright, copy, thank you.
1: 21-12.

0: add Hubert Walton's information to the call and close it out. Yeah. Heading over to that other call.
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0: 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We're talking that complex off of Cloud Lane, correct? I copy. 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
1: 115.

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1: Go ahead.
0: 573-966, disregard, it's a government plate.
1: I copy 2170.
0: I'll be out checking doors.
1: At the same time.

0: Do you have an open door to see if how far out a tribal officer is?
1: Michael, this way. 9966. I apologize. I didn't hear the end of that. Are you requesting a key holder in line? Do you want another officer?
0: I guess I'm just requesting to see if a tribal officer is coming cold. Have an open door and might have to go through the building unless I see somebody here.
1: 966, I'm not being. Are you requesting an additional officer 10-4?

0: 7-7-3-6.
1: Yeah, go ahead.
0: So I have an open door here at the facility. I'm not seeing any other vehicles. Just request to see if a tribal officer was close. From 975, correct?
1: I am on the line with them.
0: Alright, copy. Yeah, maybe just get some guidance. What they want me to, wait for a tribal officer to show up, or what they're wishing.
1: Please stand by.

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1: Back in my vehicle.
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1: I'm code 4, let's say Tony.
0: 2131.
2: That's a 7-10-4, we are 21.

见，各位听众。Reports of power out ignition.

0: Yeah, 10-4. I'm out also.
1: Copy, go ahead. Did you ready to head that way?
0: I'm out of the Charlotte sub, so I think it might be Bonneville, I'm thinking.
1: Copy, let's see, I guess we'll just wait a little bit to see if they restore their power and then we'll mail for sure.

0: Yeah, 605.
1: Yes, I got a call from a customer in Dixon and a call from a customer in Evero. We're getting a lot of calls coming in. I have the first person's information when you're ready.
0: Yeah, I think the whole south end is out from Bonneville, so kind of just gotta wait on them a little bit.
1: It's 10-4, so you want us to hold calls for the south end. At what point does that start?
0: Everything from the Charlotte area to Evero and Dixon also.
1: Copy that. From Charlotte and Dixon all the way down south. We will take care of it. Thank you, 805. Mission Valley Power, emergency dispatch cleared.

0: got a 901 hang up, 82762 Highway 3 in Ravalli. I tried to contact back and I'm unable to leave a message. It looks like we do have injury there. A possible crisis call where a male, potentially finger, was unfound and the male was code 4 at the end of the call. But be advised, there is history with these males having a history of domestic violence.
1: Second.
0: 24 seconds.

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0: Highway 93 and just south of 8th Street East in Polson, Sibley, Montana local, out of 5088.
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0: Last of Jones, common spelling, first of J, John Adam Young, my last of J for Joseph, 1989,
1: 0830. I want to confirm the 28 with you because I'm not getting a return. Got 15 County, Adam 5088.
0: 10-4, it might be Adam Edward 088.
1: Can I copy?
0: Correction, Frank 088.

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1: Yeah, I'm going for it. I'm ETL on anyone in the area. I'll be 10-8.

0: Robinson, traffic, local county, 2933 Lincoln. Yeah, Silver Pontiac, here, 93, just past Clermont.
1: Thank you.
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0: 731 Montana Mail. Also got two passengers when you're ready.
1: Go ahead.
0: Driver's gonna be Louis Morjo, 1974-1015. The passenger is gonna be Emerald Spotted Eagle and Joseph Doty. Confirm that, 29 for Donnie.

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1: Yeah, you're welcome.
2: Burns out of
0: Manassas. 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
0: 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Mary 760.

0: I'll be out with that deputy on Main Street. I'm sorry, Ground View 10th. Good.
1: Jay for Gene, date of birth 1977-06.

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1: Yacht 500, subject Queen Kaiser, out of Colchester.

24975. The RP called back. He believes that Dinah injured. She's currently parked up in the Palo Grove. Not driving right now, just parked there.

0: spotted some fake semen on the ground. He's pretty worried that they may be the crash report. I haven't got any other calls in this area or 911.
1: 10-4, show me your bike.
0: 3-2-9.

0: and ambulance 10-4, please just respond to LSC Auto 116 Main Southwest. It's going to be unit number 2 for a sick patient. 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It's going to be number 2 for a sick patient. 10-4 clear, 2301.
1: Runway, copy.

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1: No, I copy that. 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He believes he's dehydrated. He hasn't urinated since yesterday morning. He's drinking water but retaining all of it. Said he's dizzy as well.

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0: Yeah, it's in for a chemical.

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1: 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He's going to be right across the Rohan Cafe and the Pheasant Lounge. It's a gray apartment building. The F-250 parked in front.
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0: 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Welcome
1: 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Little Martin Road, I'm just off the railroad tracks. It's local county 836.

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1: Good.
0: I'll be northbound 93 in front of Subway, Montana, Everett, Lincoln, 899.

0: 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I'm gonna be out with 293 by name.
1: 26
0: of Sam, Tom, Adam, Frank, Ocean, Robert, David, first of David, Common, male official Adam, date of birth 1970, 03, 22.

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0: 603 is coming back valid on a black 2021 to Garrett. And finger out of Colson, interest is confirmed, make it on.
1: Copy,
0: thank you.

0: 911 call from a Chris 2 TST advised that the 2T residence in Charlotte, I believe, is 5452 2nd Avenue West. I'll confirm that for you. He advised that there's a domestic. He advised that it's not physical. He wanted to tell me who it is with. He said he's involved, and he said the cops need to come find out.
1: And 4 from 5
0: 0 26.

0: number ending in 67962.
1: Yes, but it's a 911 only phone.
0: Okay, of course, thank you.
1: Okay,

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0: 044.
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0: 919-613, I just got a return. 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A gray Subaru Legacy 2012 to a Misty Bird. There's negative insurance, negative one.
1: Thank you.
0: You're welcome, 134. 7. Be advised, my partner is 911 with the male 71250 Strawberry Lane. He's advising that he was being chased by a bunch of males with weapons in nice cars. He's advising that he possibly have a bunch of drugs. My partner is on the phone with him and is trying to gather further.
1: Careful.
0: Be advised, Tussle 96. We're talking about them tracking him in the fields with infrared.
1: Got it.
0: 1-3-5.

door. 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But he's asking them if they have firearms. Yeah, it's important to say he has one, and then he told the girl that he has two, and he said, if

0: 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Go ahead. You can show us clear and available.
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0: 975 does have a unit en route. 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
1: Yeah,
0: 136.

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0: Can you put us back on the board for daylight transfer from Loop to Community?
1: What did you think?

0: 10-4, I did find the number for Trish 2 as well and posted it. Paul, do you want to have your events on standby?
1: 10-4. Right now, I'm watching Trish say they're afraid to because that will set them off. So they're going to stay in the house, but I'm still talking to them on the phone.
0: Hi, copy 156.

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1: 19.
0: Alpha Romeo at Riverside Park.

Is that one that's in the county, Sergeant Mount? Is that a quarter in your park, Victor?

Clark off Messina requesting security check on 3726 London Bowl. 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

George, Georgia. 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

0: 91963 from BMO's comeback license, negative 29, also through 975, and be advised my contact is delayed. No return.
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0: 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Didn't find anyone out here. I told her to call back if she hears anything else. I'm going to be out here for a little bit, checking, seeing if anyone's on foot on these roads back here.
1: I 975 on 467 and I copy that traffic. Thank you. That's 230.

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1: 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That's Wayne.
0: I copy
1: 3 train. Okay, Montana, Edward, Paul, William, 0.

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0: 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Have a good morning.
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1: Oh, it's 6:02.

0: 5367.
1: 156.
0: Michigan, there's multiple alarms going off at the Romam Tribal House. It's indicating an AED alarm, and they have several motion alarms for a northwest entry door, an east hall, mechanical room, back door, and the east clinic.
1: Hi, Kelly. I'll be in route.
0: 610.
1: Over there.
0: I got it. No, copy.

page. I'm gonna put up the employee here. See what I'm sure. Why? He's doing that. Everything's good right here.

0: 1514.
1: 1514.
0: We copy Tribe. Sounds like it was just employees, so we'll be 10-8.
1: I copy, thank you. 614.

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0: go ahead.
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0: 7, 15, 14, negative 29, 31 on the Montana Mail.
1: Turn, sir, go ahead.
0: Last is Rogers, common. First is Riley, common. Date of birth, 1996-05-13.
1: Nine, copy, sir. Correction 2037, negative 1.
0: 10-4.
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0: I received a call from a Daniel Lutnis, lives down on Lower Crossing Road, requesting to speak to an officer in reference to somebody breaking into his house and taking three items. He believes he knows who it is.

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0: I count it sound north of Former Road, on the back road, it's on the east side of the road. But then there's some calls in, I already just hit them.
1: 10-4, I just spoke to her.

0: 15467.
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0: In reference to this cow out on back road, I did speak to Joel Claremont. He's advising it's probably his. Moving the cows out of there today, he would head that way in a bit.
1: Alright, copy that. I figured it was his. If we get more calls, let me know.
0: Alright, copy.

0: Adam, 1994-027. We reached out to him, left a message to call us back, spoke to the complainant. He's not on the pursuit charges, just wants the property back if this individual took it. If you'll close it with the report number, he'll speak to the RP about his warrant. He's going to get that taken care of with Justice Court. He was unaware.
1: Alright, copy, and just be advised, if you do make contact with JD, he has an active warrant too, bond $100. It's for failed to appear, no insurance, second offense through River Valley County.
0: Denver, thank you.
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dispatcher to DE1. At this time, it's Finley Point Substation. I have the Finley Point circuit F12-10 on one shot and tagged in my name.

27 to local Carson Station, Scott Coffee. Attempt to locate reckless driver is northbound Highway 83, about mile marker 51. Vehicle described as a red wagon with 7 County plates. 467, continue attempt to locate reckless driver northbound.

0: 83, mile marker 51. Vehicle is described as a red Ford station wagon, Southern County plates. RPFIC saw the vehicle about 10 minutes ago. It was run up right behind him, go over into the other lane. RP is willing to sign. If I'm, please stop, notify the station, 467-744.
1: Seven.

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0: 749. The vehicle's on a gray Subaru Crosstrek to that female entrance is confirmed, negative one.

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0: Just the advice, I contacted potential owner. He said not way to take a look.
1: I got it. Thank you.

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0: copy. It's just a Lucas, reckless driver, having any 3 south from Pablo. Vehicle just turned by the Boys and Girls Club and he advised the vehicle is a red SUV. This vehicle was tailgating, swerving in and out of in the speeding, unknown plate, brake. 4-6, continuing attempt to locate reckless driver, Highway 93 southbound, started in Pablo, last seen turning by the Boys Club in Roman on a red SUV, unknown plate, or be advised with tailgating, swerving in and out of traffic, and speeding is the length of sign. If the vehicle seen, please stop, notify the station for clear at 7:59.
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Good morning. Charlo, QRU, 49, correction, Charlo, fire, 49, pager test only, Charlo, fire, 49, pager test only, 49, clear at 8:14.

0: Josie here at Lake Mariner Junction. Pull 2421-03-1404. I have repushes BE016, BE017, and BE010 on one shot, taking my name for the A3 at 741 Tree Crew.
1: Copy, Lake Mariner, run out one shot. Thanks. Have a good day.
0: 10:42. 741, Frank. 75.
2: Yep, that's a good copy. Lake Mariner, one shot. Thank you.

0: 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Morning, I'll be 10-8.
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0: I'll be 10-8.
1: 820.

0: 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Yeah, here in the Ronan substation, I have reclosure F7-60 on one shot and tagged in my name for the 82 crew and 81 crew.
1: Copy that, Dalton, and then Ronan sub, you have F7-60 on one shot and tagged in your name for the 82 and 81 crew.

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1: Good morning.

597 dispatch, say 2. Yeah, Josie, at this time down in Ronan, we're going to start our scheduled outage in the alley here.

Arizona Local Car Association. This is a printed copy. Attempt to locate reckless driver on Highway 35. From Highway 35 onto Highway 93, continued southbound on a black Jeep, plate given, Adam Mary 277, does not return. RP says this vehicle was driving below the speed limit and was unable to maintain its lane brake. 467, continue attempt to locate reckless driver with Highway 35, turn from Highway 35 onto Highway 93, continue found on a black Jeep, plate given, King Adam Mary 277, does not return. The vehicle was all over the road, unable to maintain lane, and was not doing the speed limit. If the vehicle is seen, please go to the station, 467 clear at 902.

15-6. This livestock call, back road of Foreman, roadway's clear out. See any cattle leaving the air right now? Mr. Claremont's gonna move, mostly is here shortly,

0: Security advice, there's an alarm going off at the 406 Rifle Company, Ice Tower Street Southwest. It's indicating a front door in slow motion.
1: Okay.

0: 7-3.
1: Give that address one more time, please.
0: Southwest, the old red poppy, advised is now the 406 Rifle Company.
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0: 7-3, finish your 4. 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I'll give you a plate here in a second. It's going to be a Montana 28. Edward John X-ray 21. I was like a construction company. I'll be out here.
1: Alright, copy. Do you want the return on it?

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0: a call from Coleman's, and they report that they have a power outage irrigation pump, and I have a meter number if you're ready.
1: Yeah, 10-4, go ahead.
0: It is 12-0009.
1: Copy that. Thank you.
0: 2953, dispatch clear.
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1: 15, got a call from an individual advising Highway 93 near Meadowlark Lane, Big Arm. The reddish-brown cow that was standing on the side of the highway had a blue ear tag. For the cow, did leave a message for possible owners.
0: All right, copy. I'll head that way.
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0: I received a call from an Amaya Pool. She's requested to talk to an officer in reference to being harassed by her ex-boyfriend.
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Driving this vehicle is driving below the speed limit with their hazards on and is brake checking other vehicles. If the please stop outside the station for 67 clear at 1022.

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0: 7 to local. 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Vehicle is stopped and located 467 clear 1039.
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1: He stated he'll take the call.
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0: Hi, copy. I'm sorry, I received a call from Renan Harvest Foods advising they had a shoplift about 10 minutes ago, a male bottle of wine got in a black passenger car and left, possibly heading northbound.
1: Copy. I'll head over there.

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1: I think he is outside the front door.

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1: Negative, I'll show you out at
0: Armistice. All right, copy, ma'am. 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

0: 597 dispatch, take 2. Yeah, Josie, those 8 meters we had off down here in Ronan are back on again.
1: Did 8 meters that you had off is back?

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1: 行。41. Can I go to it? Good afternoon, 11 o'clock.

0: 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I can check recently. 966, I believe, dealt with a Dustin Dusty Bowl. I'm not sure on the first. Can you verify the first name of the Dusty Bowl that you've been dealing with?
1: Copy, I'll look and see what I can find.

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1: Anything,
0: anything,
1: you know how recently it would have been?
0: I saw something in the call last day or so. I think the last one was at the White Elephant.
1: Copy, I'll keep looking.

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0: It looks like on the 25th, government assist call where a Dale Dusty Bowl was yelling. 96-5 responded and the male had left.
1: Yeah, that's going to be our suspect. You can issue a report number. I'm going to keep an eye out for him. I think a note, he stole a bottle of Apothic red wine, value 299.
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0: 7-7-3-4. And that male was wearing a black baseball cap, light colored t-shirt, light gray shorts, got in the passenger seat of a dark colored newer Kia, headed northbound. Let Tribe know. We'll handle the report if they can just keep an eye out for him.
1: Copy 11-12.

Vehicle maintenance.

0: Charlie 4. I'm UTL on the mail or the vehicle. Be 1019. Close it out the report, please.
1: 1119.

0: control.
1: This is the employee there, I left earlier. But I'm just gonna give us a call and she gets there, so. You and me are not over tonight, but we're gonna talk to her.
2: And what? 11.
1: Yeah,

0: defensive, I looked over and show me off of this one. Right up there. She's over at the defender's office.
1: I copy, she's at the defender's office.

0: 515613.
1: Good.
0: I have an email call in requesting a welfare check on a professor from the college of Georgia Smythe. She's advising that she didn't show up for class today and normally sends an email when she doesn't show. Officers and security hadn't heard from her for her driver's license. She's at 305 JB Drive.
1: Copy. What's her name again?
0: Georgia Smythe.
1: Copy.
0: And just the advice for DL is from 2017.
1: Sample.
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910-975. This is a call from Joseph Colley. He lives at Bombard Camp 3. He stated that he's getting threatening messages. He has them recorded on his daughter's phone. They're from a Massachusetts at Marshall. He stated he's contacted contacted his probation officer. He advised to contact Law and Order and report it. He would like to speak with an officer regarding to this.

0: 9114, that's negative.
1: Copy.
0: 1141.
2: 6139014.
0: 14.
2: Did the college staff or adult staff say the number for?
0: This was going to be a student. She did not have that information. I was able to find a possible phone number for your history, though.
1: Copy, thank you.
0: You're welcome.

0: 那怎么出？
1: Be back in. I'm going to clear that with a report and log in that this happened on May 8th. This month. I'll write some up.
2: That's where.

0: systems are not on hold.
1: 915.
0: Negative answer at that number. Do we have the husband's contact in?
1: Am I?
2: Received a call from Carlos and Matt. He wanted to report that he has third-party contact from her sister-in-law's boyfriend. He's a non-member that has been emailing her. She was unsure who to contact since there is an active CPO. She'd like to have an officer give her a call.
0: I copy you.

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1: Good.
0: That is coming back to an Elizabeth. At that address, there is a possible phone number like. I'm seeing 406-833-0213.
1: Copy, thank you.
0: Copy, thank you, 1152.
2: Good. 1151.
0: Joseph Nangle. No needs medical enforcement fire. He's out on a construction site near the lake address.
1: 10-4.
0: At 1153.
3: I tried to call that same hour and check the voicemail. What's the voicemail?
0: 4-6-6.

0: We made contact with that Janelle. She was four.
1: I'm sorry, you advised me. Contact with Janelle. She's code four.
0: Hey, bro.
1: 1154.
2: DOA 975. 21.

0: Check the box to see if there may be one that still needs to be served.
1: I am showing that there's not. I have two, and there's nothing else.

infection. IS-21. I spoke with the male half references and he denied any third party contact. He advised that there is something noted in the parenting plan that he is able to contact Carlos directly through his email regarding the children, and he will save those. Connect.

0: dispatch, the one.
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0: Seven, seven, three, nine, six, six. 9067. Remove my shot operator tag on pitch F22 down 71.
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1: John.
0: Are you guys clear from that welfare check?
1: Hey, Tom.
0: Copy. While you were 10-6, I got a St. Joe's walk-in clinic. They were advising that they have a juvenile that came in with a dog bite. It happened somewhere near where he lives. He lives at on Avenue West. I told Len to just have some officer.
1: Copy.
0: 12 o'clock. 9-1-14-613. While you were 10-6, I got a call from John with City Streets advice. A cop from 1709 First Street East. There is a blue car that has been pulled into the mailbox pullout for several days and it hasn't moved. It is blocking. Request an officer check on it and possibly tag it.
1: Copy.
0: 12 o'clock.

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1: So, 5 advised me he just talked to the vehicle yesterday. She said she was trying to get moved either.
0: Close it out.
1: Go with him to St. Joe, unless you got another call.

0: 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Return is normal and my tag has been removed.
1: I got it. The South Shore Circuit F22-10 is back to normal and you have removed your tag.
0: Yes, ma'am.
1: AQ-1202, dispatch clear.
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0: 9066. I'm showing that valve 1986 maroon Plymouth, and it comes back to a Colin Hardy.
1: 10-4, traffic with that vehicle, 3rd Avenue, northwest.

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0: Vehicle registration showing valid. So registered to a Dillon out of Sioux Falls on a black Ford 250. I need you to respond to the area of Herrick Road and Fox Trotter Lane for the report of an automated message of a vehicle accident, unable to make contact. Run an ambulance 214 Charlotte Fire 429. I need you to respond to the area of Herrick Road, Fox Trotter Lane for an automated message of a vehicle accident, unable to make contact. 214-429, clear at 1227.
2: 429 Charlotte Fire, copy.
0: 1227. Fall, South Dakota.
2: 9, copy. You.
0: 1226. A female stating that when she pulled off of the highway from Rumbeau Road onto the highway, she was behind a white Equinox. They were possibly at high schoolers inside, and when they pulled out onto the highway, the back doors were wide open. Concerned, she does believe that the vehicle maybe pulled in to run in Harvest Foods area.
3: Right, copy. Can you show me the vibe of the area?
0: 1226.

0: 704.
1: 704.
0: East Coast responding.
1: Alright, copy 704, you're en route. This is for a possible vehicle accident. This message came in on a phone. We don't have any further information.
0: Roll for copy.
1: Code 28.

0: Russian, and unfortunately you're covered in static. I can't copy you.
1: Route at 1229.

0: and turn. That's 21. I made contact with that female again. She likes to send out a screenshot, and I attempted to contact that male again. Negative answer, he closed out to me and support you, please. And when you get a chance, you call her, which of course, she's advising that that paperwork was served in the Zulu and they should have documents of that.
1: I received an automated phone recording that there was a vehicle accident. It's GPSing on Herrick Road, just north of Morris Road. Tips called number back, negative answer. I do have medical on Fire Road as well. It's MHP.
2: 12:31. 6 9 1 5. 1 5. I'll be clear. 12:31. 9 7 5 off 4.

0: in the middle between Morris and Aloof.
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0: 1232.

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1: 9-6-6.
0: That suspect vehicle is a white Chevy Equinox, 10-4. Alright, copy. I think I'm gonna have a plate here in just a moment.
1: Plate that she provided was located 1295 Lincoln.
0: That plate is 1295 Lincoln. I'll wait and talk with the driver as he comes out. He's at McDonald's.
1: Copy. 1235. I got the all canceled.

01 on 14. Go ahead, 204. Chris is advising they're out with the phone owner. You guys can cancel.

0: 773-3066.
1: Okay.
0: I spoke with Nate Erland. He stated that his buddy was opening the door, screwing around, and he told him to stop, and he did. I just told him that he's responsible for all the people in his vehicle. They're just eating lunch at McDonald's. He apologized and said it won't happen again. I'll be quiet tonight. He told me that that vehicle came back to his father, also a Bruin. Is that correct?
1: 10-4, it was
0: a Bruin. Thank you.
1: 1239.

dispatch. Yeah, ready, copy. Can you speak up a little bit?

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1: Would I put the fire in contain status?
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0: 7-14. We are clear. Gentleman received his phone back. It's pretty damaged, but he has it.
1: Alright, copy.
2: Could you show me out at Ace Hardware for a business check?
1: 10-4. 1248.
3: 9-5-4. Sorry, call the female man, but I don't know to calm down. I'll be
1: close. Go for it.

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0: So I think was possibly transferred from somewhere else. It was showing up as CSTT Tribe. I tried calling the number back, but I wasn't able to make contact. I can look and find a different number for her.
1: Yeah, 10-4. If you would be great, I appreciate it.

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1: Good.
0: I have a Mark McDonald requesting a 21 up of an inspection on a vehicle down on Sacklam and Circle in our lane.

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0: That's a possible phone number for that RP. Put it in the call.
1: Yeah, copy. Thank you.

0: Center 56. For this corner call, I did speak with this male, more information I could. And for this, I think it was a fraud. He had opened up a female this year, 1019. Just advisor was a scam. We can clear that one as well.
1: I copy, thank you.

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0: 13-04.

0: dispatcher, bye. Yeah, Joe, you're on South Finley Point. It's got meter 02-17488, de-energized. The electrician's changed out some main breakers. Should be more than half hour ago.
1: Copy that, South Finley Point. Meter 02-17488 will be out of service for a little bit. Electrician's changing out main breakers.
0: Yeah, well, that is good.
1: Thank you, 1316. Dispatch clear.
0: Telephone, sir.

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0: 2931 Montana female. That's gonna be the female RO Pamela.
1: I'm still waiting for a CGN to give me a return on the vehicle.
0: I copy. It's consist of Clay, King, Lincoln, Edward Henry, First of Pamela, Adam Mary, Edward Lincoln Adam, middle of Janine, date of birth 1969, 11.
1: Copy. Stand by. 14613 status.
0: Go for it.
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0: I'm not sure, the vehicles must be down for seating. I'm not getting a return. But the driver is coming back licensed out of pulls and restrictions of corrective lenses and negative walk.
1: Copy, thank you. Go for it.
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0: Finally got the return. It's valid on a green Hyundai Santa Fe registered to that female. Insurance is confirmed negative one.
1: Copy, thank you.
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Fair copy. Attempt to locate possible 1061. 10 Head County. Vehicle is southbound Highway 35 and Bridge Street. Described as a gray Mitsubishi. Plate of Minnesota. One Paul Young 766. Brake. 467. Attempt to locate possible 1061. 10-5 from Flathead County. Vehicle is described as a Mitsubishi Mirage. Minnesota plate. One Paul 766. RP advised it's southbound Highway 35 and Bridge Street. The male driver that was seen drinking earlier today. RP is going to sign and found. Please stop, notify the station. 467 clear, 125.

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1: Yeah, that's legal.

Atlanta. Eagle 975, see if they have an IO down here, get a location on them. I think

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0: 613.
1: I'm on the line with Walmart advising that it's had two males walk out with unpaid merchandise, got into black Yukon, and are driving away. I'm trying to gather further.
2: Copy.
1: Headed down towards
2: the top. 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
1: Dispatch.
0: Yeah, next fuel crew will be leaving Cottonwood. We'll be pumping over that. Schmidt fire to help pull her.
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1: Just advise a black Yukon with chrome wheels, male on the front, and possibly male back.
0: Yep. Alright, copy.

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0: 10-4, go ahead.
1: Plate's gonna be Montana. It's gonna be the word astute. Sam, Tom Union, Tom Edward.

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0: Ken Shave, I say I've received a report. There's two horses that are out on Canal Road, out from Corville Trail. I attempted to call the owner, negative answer, left a message.
1: 10-4.
0: 1440. 15-6, 467. I had received a 911 hang-up, called it back, and I spoke to Gary Palmer. He's on Highway 83, mile marker 79. No need medical one for so far.
1: All right, copy. Thank you.
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0: 467 at Wilderness Station. For credit copy, attempt to locate vehicle with occupants, possibly stop with me at Walmart. Vehicle last seen headed northbound from Walmart towards Knox. The vehicle is a black GMC Denali Yukon, possible plate 3rd County 0212 David. This vehicle also has chrome wheels, brake. 467 continuing attempt to locate suspects from shopping at Walmart, times 2 males, left headed northbound from Walmart towards Murdoch, a black GMC Denali for Yukon plate, 38 County, 0212 David. If the vehicle is seen, please stop outside the station, 467 at 1415.
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1: 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Someone was over to this female stating she was cramping, can't keep anything down, was feeling weak. Also stated that she has, quote, noises going on in her head as well. Unknown further on that last.
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1: I'll be clear to Walmart, going to circle.
0: Bye, copy. I'm waiting on Flathead County's rec to send me an updated booking photo of that mail from January, and then I'll add it to the call.
1: Bye, copy. Thank you.
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0: We're in 95 on Canal Road. We found those two horses. They're standing about 100 yards between Deep Ridge Lane and Canal.
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1: I will check 10 by 1.
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0: Per the Cal book, there's a Bowman at 43585 Canal Road that has horses. It puts a phone number in the call.
1: 10-4, thank you.
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0: 1534.
1: Negative answer, I left a message for Joni. 1843 off DV came through the area. He's gonna go check with another potential owner just up the road and let us know. Do a traffic jam since ET won't get out of the middle of the road. We'll be out here for a little bit.
0: Copy, 1443.
1: 703.
0: We are out at St. Joe's, clear and available.
1: That was 1444. We'll break from this call. Can you give me the location where those horses are?
0: They're advising us of Canal and Windy Ridge Lane.

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1: 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What's your deal on that?
0: I copy, thank you. 1592.
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Southwest Center will be traffic 593. And the scenic turnout, blue sedan, place obstructed, coming mile marker 44.

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1: This is going to be Montana. It's going to be 1 George, 2 Zebra, George 5, 2 8, 3 5, 4 1, 7 0, 4 7 3.

931 Montana Mail. Here's another sort of ID on him. Last of King Edward, Paul, Nora Edward Robert, first of Lincoln Adam, Robert Adam, Mary Ida Edward, date of birth 1985-02-18. Stand by.

0: is TN6, 467. Can I show you advise we've received multiple calls from a female. At one point she advised me she's driving her husband's car. I have tried to call back. She says hello and then when I start talking.
1: I can't believe you
0: it's GPSing in the area of 2827 keeping Rock Lane in Big Arm.
1: Alright, copy. I'll give it a call. Point that way.
0: Alright, copy.
1: 60915. Give it five. I'll be out of Super One for a couple of minutes. 1523.

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9-7-5-0-9-7-5-0-9-7-5-0-9-7-5-0-9-7-5-0-9-7-5-0-9-7-5-0-9-7-5-0-9-7-5-0-9-7-5-0-9-7-5-0-9-7-5-0-9-7-5-0-9-7-5-0-9-7-5-0-9-7-5-0-9-7-5-0-9-7-5-0-9-7-5-0-9-7-5-0-9-7-5-0-9-7-5-0-9-7-5-0-9-7-5-0-9-7-5-0-9-7-5-0-9-7-5-0-9-7-5-0-9-7-5-0-9-7-5-0-9-7-5-0-9-7-5-0-9-7-5-0-9-7-5-0-9-7-5-0-9-7-5-0-9-7-5-0-9-7-5-0-9-7-5-0-9-7-5-0-9-7-5-0-9-7-5-0-9-7-5-0-9-7-5-0-9-7-5-0-9-7-5-0-9-7-5-0-9- Can you repeat the PIN?
1: Picture of that mail 3120 to someone over here to Jim. So Vin's going to be out of Montana. 1 George, 2 Zebra George, 52 83 54 17 04 73.
0: I'm not getting return on the vehicle. I'm showing the mail coming back license lifetime 1 -29 not entered the paper. That's coming.

15-6. 15-6. Hijack call on that number. If we have history with it by chance.

0: 705-83.
1: That's Route 705.
0: Both street crews are in the clear and you can return the Lake Maranham reed closures back to normal.
1: I understand that your crew at the 741 street crew are both in the clear and I can return the Lake Maranham reed closures back to normal.
0: A4, thanks, Steve.
1: Yeah, well, so we'll back.

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0: 515.
1: On the loose horses, I got a owner address for you when you're ready.
0: Go ahead.
1: Owners are going to be Nicole and Chris Boggs, and the horses are kept at 4256 Canal Road. That's the home of Sean Reed. And the owners are either going to make contact with me to pick them up, and so we can go ahead and clear it off.
0: Alright, copy. And that was Nicole, and what was the male's name?

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Good. Montana 4, Charles 33, 846.

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0: 96.6. 96.6. Could we start an extra patrol log for, I believe it's going to be 8th Avenue, I'm sorry, 9th Avenue, Southwest. It's going to be a bunch of construction buildings that have been, they're filling up and they've been having a lot of issues with people trying to like break trailers at night, so I told them we'd keep an eye on it.
1: Yeah.
0: 9th Avenue Southwest, you have a cross street. 10-4, it's going to be between Main Street and Round View. It's like a new development that's in town.

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1: Just

0: this time up the Lake Mariner Junction on pole 2421031404. And three closures BE017, BE016, BE017, and BE010 on one. Back to normal, I'm off. Remove my tag.
1: Copy, Steve. On pole. Just a second. Pole 24-21031604. You have recloser BE016, BE017, and BE010 back to normal, and you have removed your tag.
0: 10-4, that is correct.
1: Thank you, Steve. 1540.

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1: They were both GPSing in that area of the 2875 Skipping Rock Lane.
2: I got it.
1: It didn't show that it had moved at all.

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1: Bobby Delta,
0: over there.
1: Good night, 1601.

0: 15-6. I apologize. Do you have the numeric for the getting wrong?
1: The address close to where it pings is 28275. It's on the north. It's on the north end on the...

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The vehicle out here, all

0: Just got a call from a Howard Roberts. He's 93 southbound, and we're in an urban flat. It sounds like there's trucks entering there, and one of the trucks has lost a bunch of gravel on the highway, caused his windshield to get shattered in two different places. He's currently pulled over at urban flat in a white Toyota, pulling a lawnmower. I told him I'd have somebody head that way. When you head that way, if there is a large amount of trucks on the road, would you let me know and I can try to pay the fire to possibly assist?
1: 6722.
0: Copy, thank you, 16.
1: Have a great rest of your night, I'll be 1010.
0: How can I? 1004.
2: Thank you.

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1: Tell it
0: for. I'll be out there.
1: Hi, copy, do you need out there?
0: No, no portable, no status.

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0: Can you call St. Joe's? He said he wouldn't come in POV or anything. There's no out here. The camper is unlocked and open. Nobody's around here though.
2: The intersection of 93 and Irvine Flats appears clear. The RV looks like he's closer down to the RV park.
1: Copy.

0: Toyota Tacoma registered to the RP. Entrance is confirmed negative.
1: 24, go ahead.
2: I made contact with the phone number, spoke to Alan Matson. He was advising his wife that her phone kept calling. I did speak to her. They have no need for medical, law enforcement, or fire. They're in the Polson area now.
1: Jeff, what? Yes, Timmy.
2: All right, copy. Just confirm there's no need to call the hospital.
1: Go for it, no need, thank you.
2: You're welcome.

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0: I'm going to be clear of the courthouse, point north.
2: Okay, copy.

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0: 16, traffic.

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0: we 1010.
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1: Copy the South Shore Sub, you have 22-30 on one shot, take the dream. 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
0: 10-106.
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1: Go ahead.
0: Can I just show you guys, they had received a 911 open line, spoke to Corey Higdon, no need medical law enforcement fire. He's out working on Stonehorse.
1: 10-4, thank you.
0: You're welcome.
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0: 449. Need you to respond ALS red to 26498 Carousel Avenue for a possible overdose. Pulse an ambulance, 214. Chief Cliff, who are you? 429. Need you to respond ALS red 46839. Carousel Avenue for correction 46839 Main Street for a possible overdose. 429-214, clear at 1627. 1627. At 1627.
1: And 1701 will be en route from Bolton.
0: I copy 1701, you're en route. This is for the report of a possible OD, and it sounds like CPR may be in progress. He's trying to gather further.
1: I copy additional, thank you.
0: You're welcome.
1: 153. 153. I cover that. Now I'll call. Figure I'm gonna head that way.
2: I have 1628.
0: Copy additional.

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1: Alright, if this one goes that way.
0: Medical help out of Rollins, fire. I'm not sure who I have available at the moment, and it's going to be a bit before I get there.
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3: 10-4, that is correct.
0: Alright. Hey, where are you located? On Black Lake, almost to the highway. Alright, I'll go ahead and stand Rollins down if that's alright, or do you think we should let him keep coming? Keep coming.
1: What's closest cross on that, do you think?
2: Closest cross street is going to be Main Street and Calistel Avenue. Rollins Fire 49, need you to respond to 46893 Main Street at the request of Chief of QRU for a possible overdose. Rollins Fire 49, need you to respond to 46893 Main Street in Elmo at the request of Chief of QRU for a possible overdose. 49 clear at 16-3.
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2: 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Law enforcement is en route as well. I do believe

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Still need to emerge on the

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0: Yeah, Nelson, at this time we'll bid an equipment in the clear and you can return F-22-30 back to normal.

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Yeah, Craig, in the South Shore sub, I have S22-30 back to normal. I removed Steve Miller's tag with his permission.

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0: Alpha Female, 51871, reporting a male driving past her residence twice, quote, at her, driving a small black Dodge past her car, concerned he may be under the influence.
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1: 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Ambulance, Chief Left, fire, here we are. 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
2: Whenever you get a chance, can you give me a 21?

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If you could please issue report number. That's just going to be, I shouldn't have any need for status. Cover subject. Six. That's going to be 809.

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0: Would you clear us with a report number?
1: 1702.
0: 15-3. Do you know being transferred by the AM? I'll be clear.
1: 17-03.

6-6. 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
1: I copy. I tried to send it both as the QRU and fire. I believe at this time it's only sending the fire. I'm still trying to figure out why.

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1: 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Now clear of Rowan and Harvest Foods. Also, could you just let me 10-10, please?

0: 15-6.
1: 15-6.
0: Lake says that it's seated. I'll be clear tonight.
1: Alright, copy. That's 7. Lake 15-21, did you copy?
0: Copy.
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0: 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I'll be headed to 47033 Cemetery Road. 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
0: And looks like this vehicle has some damage, as it has it done.

Paso, Lincoln, Adam, Union, Edward, Nora, Tom, Ida, First of Tom, Ocean, Nora, Ida, Adam, Edward,

0: I've also got a 28 when you're ready. Go with that.
1: Valid
0: and confirmed to a Emmy Kenmore out of Oakland. Advice
2: that was local.
1: 6163. Vehicle. 2-4.
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damage 3 inches of an active 29 at a calcium. PD, caution for drugs, and history of resisting. 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Alright, copy.